0: jetzt für heute Morgen.
1: Auf SRF 4.
2: So much on my plate. Like I'm dreaming about it. I'm not running away. See the snowflakes. How they change in shape.

Welcome to Alive Dear Passengers. Please collect and use the phone. We have landed. Can you strap up your seatbelts and luggage in the place behind the tabletop dock? Get ready and get grounded. You have arrived in your new life. In any case, for uncertainty, please remember to go be a little bitch, go be a little hunk, or do what you want. Hope.

All I seen was arguments and coded bad habits. I'm mostly past rapping, about scars and backlashes. But this shit on my heart, it won't get far if I don't thrash it. It started with distraction. It started when I just stare in this mirror and see my reflection. It's way bigger when you look in my direction. A decent painkiller, how can I talk when I messed up? Choking on top my words, and hopefully I don't mess up my shirt. It's awfully absurd. I never get to cry like this. Looking at my hands, I seem to hold my father in me. All his rage and anger and all my tolerance, I had to face a shame that I had never got to bother with him. Still the pain, it festers, showing up in ways I never get to catch first. Please don't make me say it first, I know I messed up. This time I hold my vest up, this time I hope I never get quiet and close my chest up. They say that self-love the best love, and I'm still trying. Don't count me out, I've been obsessed with what success does. But boy, I've been trying to balance out only crying, cause I didn't grow around static. All I seen was static, I grew around static. All I seen was static.

things right. I can't go wrong trying to make things right. Like, look, I've been doing alright. I promise I'm fine. Trying to make things right. I can't go wrong trying to make things right.

doing alright. Tell me you love me, it seem like you hate me. Send a text, I mean get there. I can't trust, I would risk my safety. Been in places where God can't save me. And the truth is I might go back. The truth is I like when a good girl's bad. Believe me, you need me, it's not that deep. What you bring to the table, you can't just eat. No, that

like I've been doing alright. Trying to make things right. Trying to make things right. Trying to make things right. That like, look, I've been doing alright. That like, look, I've been doing alright. That like, look, I've been doing alright. That like, look, I've been doing alright. That like, look, I've been doing alright. That like, look, I've been doing alright. That like, look, I've been doing alright. Trying to make things right. I can't go wrong trying to make things right.

things right. Trying to make things right. I can't go wrong trying to make things right. Trying to make things right. Trying to make things right. Trying to make things right. I can't go wrong trying to make things right. Trying to make things right. Trying to make things right. Trying to make things right. I can't go wrong trying to make things right. Trying to make things right. Trying to make things right. Trying to make things right. I can't go wrong trying to make things right.

tried to tell somebody I lost my voice. Think I know the problem. I'm scared to open up. I'm scared of what you'd say. Forget about it. And so I run away from every conversation. I hide behind a cage full of things to say. I never took the chance to tell you how I feel. Couldn't get it out. Should have said it back then. Should have said it back then. I should have said it. I should have said it.

drive to the top. I've been out of shape, thinking out of the box. I'm an astronaut. I blasted off the planet, rock that caused catastrophe, and it matters more because I had it. Now I had, I thought about wreaking havoc on an opposition. Kind of shocking, they want a static with precision. I'm automatic quarterback. I ain't talking second packet. Pack it up, I don't panic.

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Little echo there in the back of my mind, couldn't hear it right. I forgot about it. I got a thing to say, won't say it anyways. And if I wanted to, forget about it.

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Think I know the problem. I'm scared to open up. I'm scared of what you'd say. Forget about it. And so I run away from every conversation. I hide behind a cage full of things to say. I never took the chance to tell you how I feel. Couldn't get it out. Should've said it back then. Should've said it back then. I should've said it back. Should've said it back.

All I seen was arguments and coded bad habits. I'm mostly past rapping, all scars and backlashes. But this shit on my heart, it won't get far if I don't thrash it. It started with distraction. It started when I stare in this mirror and see my reflection. It's way bigger when you look in my direction. A decent painkiller, how can I talk when I messed up? Choking on top my words, and hopefully I don't mess up my shirt. It's awfully absurd. I never get to cry like this. Looking at my hands, I seem to hold my father in me. All his rage and anger and all my tolerance, I had to face a shame that I had never got to bother with him. Still the pain, it festers, showing up in ways I never get to catch first. Please don't make me say it first, I know I messed up. This time I hold my vest up, this time I hope I never get quiet and close my chest up. They say that self-love the best love, and I'm still trying, don't count me out. I've been obsessed with what success does. But boy, I've been trying to balance out only crying, cause I didn't grow around static. All I seen was static, I grew up around static. All I seen was static.

heart is beating, I can feel the recipe. 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My blood is pumping, I can see the end is right in front of me. Don't

right. 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I promise I'm fine. Trying to make things right. I can't go wrong trying to make things right.

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Tell me you love me, it seemed like you hate me. Send a text, I mean get there. I can't trust, I would risk my safety. Been a place where God can't save me. And the truth is I might go back. The truth is I like when a good girl's bad. Believe me, you need me, it's not that deep. What you bring to the table, you can't just eat. No,

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Trying to make things right. Trying to make things right. Trying to make things right. Like, look, I've been doing alright. Like, look, I've been doing alright. Like, look, I've been doing alright. Like, look, I've been doing alright. Like, look, I've been doing alright. Like, look, I've been doing alright. Like, look, I've been doing alright. Trying to make things right. I can't go wrong trying to make things right.

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Think I know the problem. I'm scared to open up. I'm scared of what you'd say. Forget about it. And so I run away from every conversation. I hide behind a cage full of things to say. I never took the chance to tell you how I feel. Couldn't get it out. Should've said it back then. Should've said it back then. I should've said it back then.

just wanna go back there. I just wanna feel like when we were laying in the grass beneath September skies. It was so clear and wide. And I don't wanna miss a thing. Running up and down the hill, we got lost for a while beneath September skies. Just you and I.

like a closet we'll never open. Too afraid of what we might regret.